0: That's your Male Artist of the Year and Entertainer of the Year for the ACM Awards, Cody Johnson with The Fall. You know, I love what he says right here about not liking being compared to George Strait.
1: I have an issue with the fact that people say, oh, you're the next George Strait. When I get 62 number one singles on the Billboard charts, we can talk. There will only ever be one king of country music, and he's here tonight. Where's all the George Strait fans at tonight?
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14: Getting your heart broken can be really rough. It'll happen to most of us at some point in our lives. It's not just an emotional experience. It's a physical one, too. Often described as getting the wind knocked out of you, a knot in your stomach, trouble sleeping. I recently spoke about this with Dr. Yoram Yovel, a psychiatrist and neuroscientist. He was on my podcast, Chasing Life. Now, he told me heartbreak doesn't have to last forever. And while your inclination might be to withdraw, isolate, and shut down, it's often the opposite of what supports healing. One of the things that helps us the most is reconnecting to other people you love. And the reverse is also true, he said. If someone you care about is struggling, don't give up on them. You hold the power to comfort loved ones that are in deep physical or emotional distress. I'm Dr. Sanjay Gupta, helping you live a better life.
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0: awful when you're in a relationship. Always, Dallas, you say it, always go with your gut. If you feel like something's wrong, there's something that's wrong.
1: That's right. Listen to that intuition.
0: Especially when they say, baby, don't worry. Oh, we're just coworkers. Baby, don't worry. We are just friends. Don't worry. She's my ex. There's nothing there. Sadly, sometimes worry.
2: Yeah,
1: sometimes definitely. It happens. The big story this week has been the story with Dak Prescott. And he and his fiance called off their wedding 5 weeks before the wedding was supposed to happen in Italy. I can't even imagine the money they had already
0: spent.
1: We
0: don't know specifically, you know, why, but there are rumors.
1: And they share 2 kids together. Yep. But I think she was the one that called it off. And now there are rumors flying around that the ex-fiance's bridesmaid denies, her name is Caitlin Rance, that she

0: Wake up with y'all every morning. 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That's what I'm talking about.
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4: 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You won't believe my little secret. And we were left. It's not often Dallas and I are like,

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1027 Hit Kicker Brevard's number one country. Good morning. It is Mike in the midday. Look at that. We made it to a Tuesday. But we are heading into a three-day holiday weekend coming up this weekend, so that makes things a little easier, doesn't it? 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

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We got the flyaway to go see Post Malone Jelly Roll, Big Ass Stadium Tour 2. 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

0: 1027 Hit Kicker, Brevard's number one country. It is Mike in the Midday on your Tuesday. Let's get you qualified with a new keyword to go see Post Malone and Jelly Roll. They're going to be blowing off the roofs of stadiums across the country. It's going to be a good time. It's the Big Ass Stadium Tour 2. 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
8: You and I have never met, but I'm willing to bet that there is something you would like to do, but you feel like you can't, that it's too hard, that you don't deserve it. A colleague of mine recently told me about this new book called Brave Shift, 30 Mindset Changes to Transform Your Life. It's written by a woman named Michelle Carrer. Carrer says the one thing most people forget when they set a goal is to attach a reason to it. Having that reason is big, because when you don't want to do something that's necessary to reach your goal, you can go back to your reason to find the motivation you need. Try to frame your goal as something you want to achieve, as opposed to being a bad part of yourself that you want to change. That will make you more likely to succeed, as will asking for help. All of us need it, and it makes people feel good to help you achieve your goals. I'm Dr. Sanjay Gupta, helping you live a better life.
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Oh, how would you like to see Post Malone and Jelly this summer? We're up to the second keyword of the day. It's heart, H-E-A-R-T. 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Good luck.

1027, a hit kicker, Brevard's number one country. Mike in the midday playing the most nonstop country hits for your Tuesday workday. So here's a story about how AI worked out for good. We'll talk about it next. Hang on.

0: 1027 to hit Kicker Brevard's number one country. That is newcomers Zach John King. It's called Get to Drinking. You got it first here on the Hit Kicker. I'm Mike in the Midday. Appreciate you tuning in. Whether you like AI or not, this guy definitely does now. Check this out. He was locked out of his Bitcoin wallet, which is worth nearly $400,000 now, for over a decade. So it was sitting there. He couldn't get into it because when he got out of college, he just couldn't remember the password. So AI helped him crack the code. So now he's back into it, changed his password. Hopefully this time he will write it down.
1: 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Somebody pour me a drink, somebody bum me a smoke. 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We've got the flights, the hotel, and the tickets. So just pick a skyline, pick a bag, and we'll take it from there. 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

Ella Langley, that's from her Dandelion album. It's called Be Her. I'm Mike in the Midday. Do appreciate you tuning in. You and I will hop into a day for everything coming up after Chase Matthew. Here's Darlin' on the Hit Kicker.

0: darling.
1: 1027, a hit kicker, Brevard's number one country. I'm Mike in the Midday. Appreciate you tuning in on this Tuesday. Time for you and I to hop into a day for everything. I like doing this 365 days a year. They like to slap, slap, slap something on every day of the calendar. And today, May 19th, 2026, is Celebrate Your Elected Officials Day. Are you doing that? Okay. It's also Frog Jumping Jubilee Day, Malcolm X Day, National Barber Mental Health Awareness Day. Make sure your barber, you know what, go have a conversation. Then usually what you do the whole time anyway is talk to your barber. It's kind of like a bartender. You talk to him. It's also National Devil Food Cake Day. That sounds delicious. National Mechanical Dry Eye Day. I hate that. Who's got the eye drops today? National Plant Something Day. World Family Doctor Day. And the countdown's on till your next three-day holiday weekend coming up in 6 days, which will be Memorial Day weekend. So, yes, friend, we are heading into a three-day holiday weekend, and the kids here in Brevard get out of school on Friday, and they're looking forward to that, and I'm sure you are too. All right, well, there you have it. That's a day for everything. Go ahead and pick something on the list, celebrate it, and have fun doing it.
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23: You know, one of the weirder things I've seen on social media lately is parents feeding their babies butter, like whole sticks of butter. They swear that it helps them feel fuller after meals and get a good night's sleep, among other things. There's actually something to this. You know, butter is full of fat, which a rapidly growing infant needs, but eating butter all the time results in, quote, boxing out other important nutrients they need as well. Spokesperson for the Academy of Nutrition and Dietetics told us she recommends half a teaspoon to a teaspoon melted and then added to a puree. Or as they get older, you can drizzle oil or melted butter over cooked vegetables, she told us. We never say just give butter by itself, and it's not the only source of fat she would recommend. Avocados, hummus, fish, they are great sources of fat as well. And also great foods to introduce. I'm Dr. Sanjay Gupta, helping you live a better life.

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1027 a hit kicker Brevard's number one country. 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

1027 Hit Kicker, Brevard's number one country. Good afternoon. 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

1027 a hit kicker Brevard's number one country. It's Mike in the midday, stacking up your requests with the all request lunch hour. 321-733-1027. Since it's lunchtime, I read that do you like yourself some garlic sauce from Papa John's? Well, looks like Papa John's is now going to be bottling their garlic sauce, and it's coming to a store near you this summer. Snag them up.

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1027, a hit kicker, Brevard's number one country. It's Mike in the Midday doing the all-request lunch hour sponsored by Fish Lips Waterfront Bar and Grill. Lawrence wants to hear some Tyler Hubbard. Here's your Dancing in the Country, Lawrence. 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

0: 1027, a hit kicker, Brevard's number one country. Good afternoon. 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And speaking of winning, I got a new keyword for our Post Malone Jelly Roll Flyaway. How about this? You get to pick the U.S. tour stop of your choice, and you get to pick who you want to take with you, and we're going to pick up the dime. Round-trip airfare for two. We'll get you the hotel. We'll get you the tickets, and you will see two mega superstars, Post Malone and Jelly Roll, blowing off the roofs in cities across the country. Pick where you want to go. All right, we're up to the third keyword for this Tuesday, and it's fall. F-A-L-L. All right, text the word fall to 95819. That's F-A-L-L. Go ahead and text that to 95819. This keyword will be good until 3 p.m., and then Eric De Niro will get your fourth and final keyword for today. But right now, it's fall, F-A-L-L. Text that to 95819. 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
10: Sometimes you can tell a lot about what someone wants to do offline by looking at what they do online. Let me tell you about Pinterest's first parenting trend report. Pinterest is a huge platform. They have 600 million monthly users, 80 billion searches per month. The report found a shift from the iPad kid era to now, when parents are actually more interested in real-world adventures and hands-on activities. The Global Trends and Insights lead at Pinterest told us families are thoughtfully designing childhoods rooted in creativity, intention, and meaningful experiences. One psychologist we spoke to said he sees this as a reflection of parents' desire to build core capacities in their children: resilience, curiosity, self-regulation, empathy. These things don't grow automatically, but are built through lived experience. I'm Dr. Sanjay Gupta, helping you live a better life.
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1: 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That's Josh Ross and Hate How You Look on 102.7 The Hit Kicker, Brevard's number one country. It's Mike at Midday doing the all-request lunch hour. If I didn't make it to your request today, friend, you know what? I got a list right here. I wrote it in ink. All right, we'll do this again tomorrow and every weekday starting at noon.

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1027 The Hit Kicker, Brevard's number one country. It's Mike in the midday, rolling the most nonstop country hits for you. Well, it looks like RFK Jr. has upgraded his workout buddy from Kid Rock to Arnold Schwarzenegger. Yep, they were at the gym. Got a little selfie together. Good times. Wee-wee.

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0: Slow Cash on 102.7, the Head Kicker Brevard's number one country. Good afternoon, it's Mike in the Midday. Did you know there's actually a sweet spot when it comes to getting your sleep? And they say both sleeping too little, under 6 hours, and sleeping too much, over 8 hours, are linked to faster biological aging across multiple organ systems, including your brain. So researchers identified the sleep sweet spot is roughly between 6.4 hours to 7.8 hours per night. So how many hours of sleep do you get? Then again, do you take a nap during the day? So I don't know. They always used to say when you're a kid, you gotta get your 8 hours of sleep in. So, but like kids will sleep like 12, 13 hours. What's up with that? You know what I mean? And that's like me. I will even try to go to bed early, knowing that like you may have a day off. Like I don't have to go until later, you know, on the weekend or whatnot. And you still, like I get up at usually around 5 o'clock every day. And even on days I don't have to get up, I still wake up at 5 o'clock, even if I go to bed later. What is that?
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13: A better life with Dr. Sanjay Gupta.
14: In recent years, scientists have really dialed up the urgency to understand PFAS, sometimes referred to as forever chemicals because of how long they take to break down. The latest study found these chemicals may be aging men in their 50s and 60s a bit faster than men who are younger or older or women of any age. Experts we talked to said the accumulation of PFAS may lower testosterone levels in men, impair sperm quality, and increase risks of testicular and kidney cancer. Women, it seems, just seem to be able to clear PFAS faster. Now, whether you're a man or a woman, trying to limit your exposure is a great idea. Three ways to do that. Filter your drinking water. Don't use non-stick cookware like Teflon, and avoid fast food packaging, which are sometimes coated with these chemicals. I'm Dr. Sanjay Gupta, helping you live a better life.
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1027, the hit kicker Brevard's number one country. I'm Mike in the midday. Got to say hi to Alice, tuned in Vero Beach. Wants to hear some Morgan Wallen. Here's Justin Case on 1027, the hit kicker. Hi.

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1027, a hit kicker, Brevard's number one country. Good afternoon. It's Mike in the Midday getting into another hour of country music. We've got some Luke Combs coming up, plus that new one from Hardy, Eric Church, Morgan Wallen, and Tim McGraw, MacArthur. We'll get to that in a few minutes. Right now, Tyler Hubbard.

to choose which one you crash. We've got the flights, the hotel, and the tickets. So just pick a skyline, pick a bag, and we'll take it from there. 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

0: 1027 Hit Kicker Brevard's number one country. It's Mike in the midday on your Tuesday workday. So Pete Davidson and his girlfriend Elsie Hewitt have split 5 months after their baby was born. Wasn't he just on the Kevin Hart roast? What? Somebody say something wrong here? What's happening?
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1027, the Hit Kicker Brevard's number one country. It's Mike in the Midday taking off. Eric De Niro's coming in at 3. I want to leave you with some low cash and wrong hearts. Have yourself a great rest of your Tuesday. Stay safe, my friend, and remember to keep on smiling. Why, you ask? Well, makes people wonder what you've been up to. Have a blessed rest of your Tuesday.

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0: 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I'm Eric De Niro, and your Post Malone Jelly Roll national keyword is sign, S-I-G-N. 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
1: With the increased winds at the beginning of the week, a good place to target is our interior bodies of water. Headwaters Lake at the south end of the county, there's some really big bass being caught right there on live shiners. Plenty of stuff to fish for, so get out there and make it happen, Captain.
2: 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Post Malone and Jelly Roll are blowing the roof off cities across the country with a big-ass stadium tour. Somebody pour me a drink, somebody bum me a smoke. Get to choose which one you crash. We've got the flights, the hotel, and the tickets. 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

1027, the Hit Kicker, Brevard's number one country. The CEO of Barnes & Noble has no problem with AI-written books being sold in their stores. I don't know about that.

0: 1027, the Hit Kicker, Brevard's number one country. De Niro here, and something that criminals in California are doing. Maybe we might have to start worrying about this here. Criminals in California are now hiding cameras in people's bushes, apparently to track when they're home and when they're not.
1: Kincaid and Dallas.
2: You joined us just in time. Great moments of adulting. I fixed and replaced the cabin air filter in my car. I've known people that literally, when it got to time to do those things, they just went and like bought a new car. 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

0: 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Country and she knows it. 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
1: 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I'm Eric DeNiro. On social media, the TSA said that while they can't allow protein shakes larger than 3.4 ounces, you are free to bring as many rotisserie chickens as you can fit in your carry-on. 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

0: 1027, the Hit Kicker, Brevard's number one country. 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

0: 7, the Hit Kicker, Brevard's number one country. I'm Eric De Niro. Pizza Hut is still America's favorite pizza chain. 19% said it was their preferred place for a mass order, like for a pizza party. Domino's was next at 17%. 22% say they'd choose a local or regional brand.
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1: I have feelings. Tomorrow on the show, I'd like to share with you the commercial on TV that made me cry yesterday. I cried. Literally. Mm-hmm. Yesterday.
2: After dinner.
1: At a commercial on TV. Yep. It was a commercial for internet, and it made me cry. Yeah.
2: Are you serious?
1: Yeah, I'm serious. I'll tell you why. And then tomorrow, okay. What silly thing just made you lose it and you cried as well? It'll be like a support group.

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0: 1027, the hit kicker, Brevard's number one country. A woman convicted of selling dangerous drugs, firearms, and landmines in southern Arizona will spend more than a decade in prison. Landmines, really?
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0: Country Nights Live, it's Bev. I hope you're having a fantastic Tuesday so far. This guy going to be on the show with us on Friday. It's Tucker Wetmore. 3, 2, 1.
1: Standing on the stick, kind of feel like freedom. 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